not. I don't play about mine. That's my DJ Marks over there on the ones and twos, getting us wavy, baby. It's Hot 97.5, world famous Ride at 5 to be exact. Now the exact time of when the Chris Brown and the Usher gonna play, I don't know. It's gonna pop up when it pops up. What I do know for sure, is I have Doja Cat and Lotto tickets. Yes, K-Classics karaoke is how you're gonna get them. And you know what that means. Have your song ready. For the last 2 days, I done had to hang up on people. That's not me. I'm a very nice person, okay? I don't like to hang up on people, but I will, though. I definitely will. So, I'm giving you exactly 19 minutes. 5:30, we're doing K-Classics karaoke. I need a hook, a real hook, not the big man, no. An actual hook of any Doja Cat and Lotto song, and you will be inside the T-Mobile Arena on Halloween night. Y'all know Halloween is a holiday in Las Vegas. Pasties everywhere, fishnets, oh my God, the baddies will be out. And you could be in the building if you're ready to sing.

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And if it's up, then it's stuck. From the deuce, jump on the foe, Enterprise Park somewhere you can't go. That's on Roy.

0: What's up, boo? How are you?
1: I'm doing good.
0: Talk to me nice. What's up?
1: I was wondering what tickets are next.
0: Doja Cat and Latto. T-Mobile Arena, Halloween.
1: And what do I just gotta do to win those?
0: You have to give me a hook of any Doja Cat or Latto song. When you hear me say, be caller 19.
1: Okay, I'm just trying to win

0: Baby, who is this?
1: This is Kendra.
0: Kendra, do you have your song ready?
1: I got it ready.
0: Let's go.
1: Got that big, big energy. That girl, I could be a fantasy. I could tell you got big energy. Ain't gonna be that can handle me, but I might let him try it up the Hennessy.
0: Got the big, big energy. Yes, you do,
1: big,
0: girl.
1: Big energy, period.
0: Oh, and you got them tickets, baby. She's going to see Lotto. And Doja Cat.
1: Thank you so much, Jacob.
0: On Halloween night. Thank you for having your song ready and putting the show on, girl.
1: I was ready. I was ready.
0: She was ready. See, that's how you do. Oh. Ooh, you about to have a time, Halloween. What?

0: ever some time. Put on that for me, make it slide. Bitch says he blood, you know how I ride. His bitch says he blood, he know how I roll. Cause he did his, I get all the.
1: Wake up, Vegas.
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1: 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And Complex says it's the best in the series. 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
2: Do you know what dark times is? 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Answer the question.

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1: An injury incident on the Southern Beltway in Henderson, 215 eastbound at Green Valley Parkway. Crashes that could cause some backups, 15 north at Spring Mountain in the resort area, eastbound Summerlin at Rampart. Look out for a stalled vehicle, that's 215 north on the off-ramp at Sunset. A cruiser cleaning up an incident southbound Buffalo at Summerlin Parkway. Now you're up to date with on-time traffic.
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It's called Dinosaur Outpost. It's fun for the entire family. 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I ain't going to tell nobody, but I am going to get you outside coming up on Hot 97.5.

0: you a 10. Girl, you a 10, girl, you a 10, girl, you a 10. Girl, you a 10, girl, you a 10, girl, you a 10. 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
1: 10. 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

ladies and gentlemen, make sure you tap in tomorrow morning so you can win your sold out Chris Brown Usher tickets. It's a funny Friday. We got them Mike P phone pranks on the tens of every hour, and we hooking you up with Mary J. Blige tomorrow morning on another funny Friday.

0: back in session, and y'all think summer is over, but it is not. Make sure you are staying hydrated and moisturized. A little coconut water never hurt nobody, and neither did getting outside and having some fun with the kiddos. Dinosaur Outpost, it's an amazing attraction at Town Square, and I know you want to go. Who is this?
1: This is Ashad and Melrose, my daughter.
0: Okay, daddy-daughter time. Love it. What y'all doing?
1: We on our way to her dance practice with nothing but clowning.
0: Okay, baby girl got the moves. 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
2: Yes.
0: Oh! Well, Miss Melrose, you and Daddy are going to the Dinosaur Outpost. That's Town Square's newest family attraction.
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0: Hear two songs in a row from Chris Brown or Usher. Then be calling 19 and score tickets to the R&B tour inside the Allegiant Stadium.
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7: The Las Vegas Aviators won their second straight over the Albuquerque Isotopes on the road last night. Final score 12-8. They'll play through the weekend in New Mexico before returning to Las Vegas Ballpark on Tuesday to open a series against the Sugar Land Space Cowboys. The Athletics blew another late lead in Kansas City on Wednesday night. A disastrous 7-run eighth inning led to a 9-7 loss to the Royals. After tonight's game in Houston, the Las Vegas Raiders will have just one more preseason game. It'll be held 1 week from tonight against the San Francisco 49ers. At Allegiant Stadium. The Silver and Black will open the regular season on their home field September 13th against the Miami Dolphins. The Las Vegas Aces wrap up their season-long five-game homestand tonight against the Connecticut Sun. Coach Becky Hammon, who got tossed in the first half of Tuesday's game against Atlanta, is expected to be on the bench tonight.
0: The Vegas Sports Report, brought to you by UNLV.
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0: So step real quick.
1: Yeah,
0: the question is, will there be an Usher song after this? Oh,
1: that is a great question. As the phone lines light up right now.
0: Like, tell me it's a Usher song next. I mean, can't. Like, we can't tell you.
1: I mean, I'm going to try to pick my head up because...
0: What?
1: The Raiders are getting belt to the you-know-who right now.
0: Who?
1: By the Houston Barbecues.
0: Wow.
1: Of all teams.
0: Wow.
1: The Houston
0: Texans. Raiders?
1: Yo, like, it's not looking good, all right? No. I might need to be the coach, okay? Y'all might not see me on some night shows, because I might have to go to Allegiant Stadium.
0: Oh, goodness gracious.
1: And get everything right over there. All right, do it.
0: I got two words.
1: Ladies. Ladies, y'all already know. Y'all know what's finna happen.
0: What?
1: So it's football season, so y'all man's finna be going crazy, okay? So ladies, y'all know the vibes.
0: This is the perfect time to work on those bodies, okay?
1: Y'all more fans than us. Like,
0: ooh!
1: Who number 12? Number 12.
0: No.
1: Number 12.
0: No cap, because you know I love the Bears.
1: See?
0: For sure, and I'm definitely going crazy every Sunday, Monday, and Thursday.
1: Exactly. Anyway, you know the vibes. We up next, Vegas, ready for the weekend. Stay tapped in. I'll let you know what I got coming up on your show, and I'll talk about that versus too. Donnell Jones and Joe.
0: I think it should have been Avant and Joe, but that's just me.
1: I mean, I can see that, but this is a different styles match, all right? Keep it locked.
0: Tell me one thing.

0: 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If he came to it, he give me his last. Only one else who whenever.
1: KVEG Mesquite, Las Vegas.
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1: God knows. I am
2: reincarnated. I'm a stargazer. Life goes on, honey.

0: gobble up.
1: Nice show. My dad said the Raiders suck. Dad, I B205, you know it's gonna be another long year in Vegas, but don't forget you a Chris Brown and Usher back to back. It is a double play. Never know when it's gonna take place. Alright, plus I got tickets for you guys hooked up. Right here on your station, shout out to Nate Jackson. I'll get you laced with those. And who wants the smoke tickets? We'll do those after 8 o'clock, all right? Thursday, ready for the weekend. I have your weekend details tomorrow. Don't go anywhere. This is D-Money Night Show. Let's go.

0: don't know why y'all didn't wake up this morning. This is what you missed.
1: I remember when I was at UNLV, I took a course in criminal investigations.
2: Did you?
1: Yes.
2: Okay.
1: I was just doing anything to stay eligible for football.
2: I can see you doing that, yes. Yeah, and what did you guys learn?
1: We actually went to the autopsy of Tupac, and they showed us everything.
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1: I seen that, I never wanted to go into nothing like that.
2: What do you call the autopsy people? Whatever they are, people. What are they called, PZ?
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18: Do you know what dark times is? Dark times is when you're in the hospital bed, not knowing if you're going to make it. Dark times is when the doctor is telling you that you'll never be the same again. Those are dark times. When you think about it, you really don't even want to live because you're not going to be the same. You're not going to be who you used to be. Those are dark times. When your wife is looking at you, you got to question it like, are you going to be there for me? What you going to do? I'm talking to you. Answer the question.

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1: 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Every night we outside.
0: Yeah.

0: face to that girl that nobody would love her but him. Oh my goodness. D-Money 975-220-5834. Allegedly online. Shout out to requests. What's going on? Got your night show news coming up. Hey.
1: I'm trying to get these Chris Brown and Usher tickets.
0: Oh, look at you rocking with your boy trying to win some tickets.
1: I've been rocking with the station all day.
0: We appreciate you, all right? You never know what's coming up next. Keep it locked, okay?
1: I will. Thank you, D-Money.
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Yeah.

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10: After tonight's game in Houston, the Las Vegas Raiders will have just one more preseason game. It'll be held 1 week from tonight against the San Francisco 49ers at Allegiant Stadium. The Silver and Black will open the regular season on their home field September 13th against the Miami Dolphins. The Las Vegas Aces wrap up their season-long five-game homestand tonight against the Connecticut Sun. Coach Becky Hammon, who got tossed in the first half of Tuesday's game against Atlanta, is expected to be on the bench tonight. The Las Vegas Aviators won their second straight over the Albuquerque Isotopes on the road last night. Final score 12-8. They'll play through the weekend in New Mexico before returning to Las Vegas Ballpark on Tuesday to open a series against the Sugar Land Space Cowboys. The Athletics blew another late lead in Kansas City on Wednesday night. A disastrous 7-run eighth inning led to a 9-7 loss to the Royals.
0: The Vegas Sports Report, brought to you by you.

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1: D-Money is plugged to the streets. 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
0: That's right. Late start tonight, but Tom, United Show News on this Thursday, August 20th, after the Raiders are still losing. Looks like they're probably going to lose 16-20. Speaking of another trials, looking all bad in the Little Dirt case, so much so that the judge in the first day of the murder trial slipped up, falsely claiming that Dirk was supposed to plead guilty, leaving the whole courtroom in total shock. His first day in the new trial took a shocking turn after the judge accidentally said that Dirk had pleaded guilty to all charges. The entire courtroom was visibly shocked before the judge quickly corrected himself, according to YouTuber Trap Lord Rose.

the Wayne Keefe D. Davis trial, jurors ended up hearing testimony from Keefe D. himself saying that his nephew Orlando Baby Lane Anderson fired the shots that killed Tupac. This actually came from an interview that was also conducted by him testifying, saying that if he would have been on my side, I would have blasted, said Davis. Instead, Knight's car was on the other side, so Davis passed the gun back to his homeboy DeAndre Big Dre, but Dre didn't want to do what Davis said. He said Anderson was also in the backseat and took the weapon and started firing. This came back from testimony that was supposed to be silent, but the cops told him, Dwayne Keefe D. Davis, that if he started talking, that this could possibly be brought back up from charges against him, which he is currently facing now. If convicted, he'll spend the rest of his life in prison. All right, that's your Night Show news right here on this Thursday, August 20th. Chris Brown, Usher, you want to see him? Stay right here.

0: What's up, girl?
1: Not much. Just picking up some pizza.
0: Can you believe this Tupac trial?
1: I know. That's crazy. Crazy.
0: Who would have thought we'd be here all these years later?
1: I know. So many years.
0: That part. Well, you know what? We'll see what happens.
1: When are you going to be giving up the next ticket?
0: I got tickets to go check out the Who Want the Smoke tour. I'll do those inside of your 8 o'clock hour. That's OGZ. Shout out to Chef Boy, Lil Beta, Stunning Girl, the whole squad. They'll be over at the Orleans Arena September
1: 20th. Yeah, I want to see that.
0: Oh, yeah. You sound like you're ready to be outside. That concert going to be turnt.
1: Yep. I'm ready.
0: Don't worry. It's coming up in a few, okay?
1: All right. Thank you.
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Never settle for less. The double play battle is on. Mike P and Lady G have your tickets. Going 25 years strong in Las Vegas. KVEG Mesquite, Las Vegas. We are hot. 975.

0: in the dirt.
1: You sell it. I be out here and a bunch of holes in the wall, the whole thing.
0: Yeah, my sister-in-law Texas, Texas, the damn Raiders, baby, the Raiders.
1: That's right, it's the nation. We ain't worried about no Texas.
0: Yeah, she talking about Texas. I said, no, Raiders got it, damn it.
1: Here we go, baby, touchdown!
0: Yeah, let's go.
1: Yeah.
0: Yay! Come on, let's go. All right, let's go.
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nothing to fear, all right? D-Money, The Night Show, 320-5834. That's how you do it. You know, it's the nation, baby. Raider Nation, walk in your trap and take over your trap, all right? Shout out to the Texans fans, all three of y'all. You know what I'm saying? But that's how you do it, okay? Shout out to that boy Aiden O'Connor. Hey, we might have to start AOC. All right, Fernando, you cool? You ain't had a first line. Don't trip, though. You know you're going to learn. Keep it right here in Vegas. Oh, yeah, you're going to hear this all season. Raiders! The big time, the tweak time. I still got your tickets to go check out the Who Want the Smoke Tour. Texas don't want no smoke. You know, Mike Sherm. Shout out to boy Chef Boy, Lil Vader, the whole squad. September 12th over at the Orleans Arena. It's going to be a movie just like my team. You know what I'm saying? You feeling good? Tap in. Shout out to your team. You know, I'll show your team some love, too, even though it's the all about the nation, you know, Raider Nation. So stay right here. Those tickets coming up in a few. Plus, I got your question of the night. And you know the vibes. You hear Chris Brown and Usher back-to-back. That's that double play. Could happen at any moment.

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13: Do you know what dark times is? Dark times is when you're in the hospital bed, not knowing if you're gonna make it. Dark times is when the doctor is telling you that you'll never be the same again. Those are dark times. When you think about it, you really don't even want to live because you're not going to be the same. You're not going to be who you used to be. Those are dark times. When your wife is looking at you, you got to question it like, are you going to be there for me? What you going to do? I'm talking to you. Answer the question.

0: is your night show with the Rockstar DJ D-Money. Don't forget, I got your question of the night coming up in a little bit. But still getting you guys hooked up with those tickets to go to the Who Want the Smoke Tour. Phone lines out of here. What's up, Doc?
1: This is time to win some tickets. It's not even time yet, huh?
0: I mean, first and foremost, you seen that epic Raiders last second touchdown comeback victory. You know the vibes?
1: Oh my God.
0: Come on, just say it though.
1: What you talking about, man?
0: Come on, you already know what time it is. It's the nation, okay? We doing it this
1: year. Okay. I don't know if we're doing it this year. I wouldn't lie to you. Fly, Eagles, fly. Don't even do that.
0: Oh, come on, come on. Now, see, I was rocking on, with you. Brother. I was rocking with you.
1: All right, brother. Come on, man. But the Raiders ain't going to do it. We be at, I think they missed this the back to back right here, so.
0: Nah, this ain't it.
1: All right, bet. All right, for sure, good looking, play.
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0: You got to hear that. A song that's by Usher and by Chris Brown. Once you hear those two back to back, then hit your boy up, all right?

0: 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D-Money.
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5: The Las Vegas Aviators won their second straight over the Albuquerque Isotopes on the road last night. Final score 12-8. They'll play through the weekend in New Mexico before returning to Las Vegas Ballpark on Tuesday to open a series against the Sugar Land Space Cowboys. The Athletics blew another late lead in Kansas City on Wednesday night. A disastrous 7-run eighth inning led to a 9-7 loss to the Royals. After tonight's game in Houston, the Las Vegas Raiders will have just one more preseason game. It'll be held 1 week from tonight against the San Francisco 49ers at Allegiant Stadium. The Silver and Black will open the regular season on their home field September 13th against the Miami Dolphins. The Las Vegas Aces wrap up their season-long 5-game homestand tonight against the Connecticut Sun. Coach Becky Hammon, who got tossed in the first half of Tuesday's game against Atlanta, is expected to be on the bench tonight.
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17: Do you know what dark times is? Dark times is when you're in the hospital bed, not knowing if you're gonna make it. Dark times is when the doctor is telling you that you'll never be the same again. Those are dark times. When you think about it, you really don't even want to live because you're not going to be the same. You're not going to be who you used to be. Those are dark times. When your wife is looking at you, you got to question it like, are you going to be there for me? What you going to do? I'm talking to you. Answer the question.

0: right here because I got your tickets to go get your laugh on. Funny Man will be in the building. Nate Jackson for his Super Funny World Big Dog Tour. It's going down the 29th at the Virgin Theater Hotels, right? You want those? It's on the way. This is Unite Show. 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
1: 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That's all my scammers and my kid money.

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0: Congress. He finished last in the Democratic primary for Florida's 20th congressional district. So it's a sad, sad day around here. Uncle Luke, he won't be in the United States Congress. I see. See, Florida don't know what they're talking about. He already defeated the government once, okay, for freedom of speech. Uncle Luke, what's up?
1: Don't be me like that. You got a winner already?
0: Yeah, I did find a winner for those who want the smoke tour tickets. You sound like you want that smoke, though.
1: Okay, I want all the smoke. I want the tickets.
0: But don't worry, you know we got plenty more, all right? Concert September the 12th. You'll be in the house checking out Lil Vada, O3 Guido, Kayla For Real, OGZ, and much more, all right?
1: Thank you, Love Bud.
2: You heard it. K-Classic is waiting for you.

0: Alex, what's up?
1: Hey, how you doing?
0: I'm doing good. How you doing tonight?
1: Amazing, amazing. Just dashing right now.
0: You out there getting to the money.
1: Trying to. Hey, am I number 19?
0: Wait, did you hear them back to back?
1: Yes, I did.
0: You right. It's not a drill. It's not a drill. They are back to back. But you are my first caller.
1: Oh, all right. Well, I'm going to try to call back again. Thank you.
0: Hit your boy back. Okay, let's go.
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3: Money. The curtain's drawn. Shorty X-rated. Your purpose growing. The world's greatest. I see no flaws. So let's face it. No Roseanne bars. Despite the ratings. She's independent. I'm willing to spend it. Let me book the flight, pen a book tonight. Before we turn the page, so many quotes to highlight.

0: September 5th or September 6th or the 18th, because they had to add a third day, all right? I mean, Allegiant Stadium, home of the winning Raiders, okay? I mean, I'm just saying. That's how you do when your team win, okay? Like, when your team is a winner, like the Raiders, 22-20, barbecued the Texans in Houston.
1: I can't be mad at you.
0: Oh, I can't be mad at me neither. You know, we winning over here. Speaking of winning.
2: Hello.
0: I mean, are we good?
2: Yeah.

0: Is it one of them Virgos?
1: And I am.
0: Oh, snap. Trouble, trouble, trouble.
1: A lot of it.
0: That sounds like a good kind of trouble.
1: It is. It is.
0: The trouble that's going to see Chris Brown and Usher.
1: Woo!
0: How hard have you been trying to win these tickets?
1: The past 2 weeks.
0: Only 2 weeks? That's it?
1: Yes. I was trying a while ago, too.
0: Oh, wait. You're right. We only been doing it for 2 weeks.
1: You're so funny.

0: back-to-back means free tickets.
1: Yeah, man.
0: Don't move. Your chance is on the way.
2: Please tell me I'm 19.
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2: 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Yes!
0: Get two songs in a row from Chris Brown or Usher. Then be caller 19 and score tickets to the R&B tour inside the Allegiant Stadium.
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0: It's an Usher and Chris Brown ticket blowout.
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8: The Las Vegas Aviators won their second straight over the Albuquerque Isotopes on the road last night. Final score 12-8. They'll play through the weekend in New Mexico before returning to Las Vegas Ballpark on Tuesday to open a series against the Sugar Land Space Cowboys. The Athletics blew another late lead in Kansas City on Wednesday night. A disastrous 7-run 8th inning led to a 9-7 loss to the Royals. After tonight's game in Houston, the Las Vegas Raiders will have just one more preseason game. It'll be held 1 week from tonight against the San Francisco 49ers at Allegiant Stadium. The Silver and Black will open the regular season on their home field September 13th against the Miami Dolphins. The Las Vegas Aces wrap up their season-long five-game homestand tonight against the Connecticut Sun. Coach Becky Hammon, who got tossed in the first half of Tuesday's game against Atlanta, is expected to be on the bench tonight.
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5: 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Turn up. Drop some of that new ish.
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0: is it this way?
1: I don't know why y'all didn't wake up this morning. This is what you missed.
2: I remember when I was at UNLV, I took a course in criminal investigations.
3: Did you?
2: Yes.
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3: 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Whatever
2: autopsy
3: they are, people. What are they called, BZ?
2: Autopsy.
3: Okay.
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11: Do you know what dark times is? Dark times is when you're in the hospital bed, not knowing if you're gonna make it. Dark times is when the doctor is telling you that you'll never be the same again. Those are dark times. When you think about it, you really don't even want to live, because you're not gonna be the same. You're not gonna be who you used to be. Those are dark times. When your wife is looking at you, you gotta question it, like, are you gonna be there for me? What you gonna do? I'm talking to you. Answer the question.

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1: Jay White, turn me up. Miami. That's for all my scammers and my kid money.

It's right back. It's your comedy show. Tickets are coming up. Hold you down until the midnight hour. The Rockstar DJ, D-Money 320-5834. I got to send a big shout out to my boy, Rick. I see you out there on the check-in showing mad love, big dog. And I got a shout out to my girl, Esther. What's up with it? I appreciate y'all. Nate Jackson, Funny Man, Super Funny World. I'm Big Dog Tour. August the 29th, all right? We'll do them after you hit this J. Cole. Right now, let's go ahead and drop this little baby.

0: Time for another Winter Vegas this time. Who's wants to get their laugh on? See the boy Nate Jackson. The super funny Big Dog Tour over at the Theater Virgin Hotels, August the 29th. Caller number 9, I got you right here on your night show on this Thursday.
1: Turn me
0: up. Get your boy up. Let's get you outside.

0: This is Gerard.
1: Yo, Gerard, you know the vibes, my winner on this Thursday.
0: Yes, sir. Let's go.
1: That's right. Get you outside. Get your laugh on. Nate Jackson, super funny dude. Super funny dude.
0: All right, bet. Yeah.
1: Yes, sir. The funny big dog tour. Theater Virgin Hotels, August 29th. Took you up, all right?
0: Appreciate it, man.
2: Yeah. Hot 975.
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1: Yeah, man.
0: Don't move. Your chance is on the way.
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7: After tonight's game in Houston, the Las Vegas Raiders will have just one more preseason game. It'll be held 1 week from tonight against the San Francisco 49ers at Allegiant Stadium. The Silver and Black will open the regular season on their home field September 13th against the Miami Dolphins. The Las Vegas Aces wrap up their season-long five-game homestand tonight against the Connecticut Sun. Coach Becky Hammond, who got tossed in the first half of Tuesday's game against Atlanta, is expected to be on the bench tonight. The Las Vegas Aviators won their second straight over the Albuquerque Isotopes on the road last night, final score 12-8. They'll play through the weekend in New Mexico before returning to Las Vegas Ballpark on Tuesday to open a series against the Sugar Land Space Cowboys. The Athletics blew another late lead in Kansas City on Wednesday night. A disastrous 7-run 8th inning led to a 9-7 loss to the Royals.
0: The Vegas Sports Report, brought to you by...

0: Vegas. It's D-Money from your night show, and I'm sitting with someone you need to know, Devin Cameron from Cameron Law. When do they call you?
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15: Do you know what dark times is? 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Dark times is when the doctor is telling you that you'll never be the same again. Those are dark times. When you think about it, you really don't even want to live because you're not going to be the same. You're not going to be who you used to be. Those are dark times. wife is looking at you. You gotta question it, like, are you gonna be there for me? What you gonna do? I'm talking to you. Answer the question.

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Vegas, are you rocking the 50 Cent G-Unit sneakers from Reebok? Are you rocking those, throwing it back with those, or can they just leave those where they brought

girl, you a 10. Ladies and gentlemen, make sure you tap in tomorrow morning so you can win your sold out Chris Brown Usher tickets. It's a funny Friday. We got the Mike P phone pranks on the tens of every hour, and we hooking you up with Mary J. Blige tomorrow morning on another funny Friday.

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0: You know the vibes, 11 o'clock hour. I gotta send a shout out to Jessica. Hello. D-Money 975-320-5834. We get details right here tomorrow on your radio. Plus, get you guys hooked up with more Chris Brown and Usher tickets. Hear that back to back. Lace you with those tickets to the hottest concert sliding through over at Allegiant Stadium September 5th, 6th, and 18th. Yeah. You gotta be outside. Stay right here.
1: Ice. Yeah.

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0: right. Mystical should have came out at that Joe performance. Well, actually, Mystical can't come out at the Joe performance because he's definitely doing some time. D-99 show 975-320-5834. What's going on?
1: Did you do back-to-back?
0: We did those a little bit earlier tonight. Shout out to my winner who's going to see Usher and Chris Brown over at Allegiant Stadium for that R&B tour. You know we got you the most tickets in Vegas, so make sure you stay right here. Never know when you hear Usher and Chris Brown back-to-back. Got a shout out to my girl Jessica out there on the check-in. Hello. Swing. All right. Keep it right here in Vegas. 2 minutes while I get out of the door. Got that new Future on the way, but some Drizzy right now. French Montana. Weekend details right here on your night show tomorrow. You know the vibes. It is 975.

know the vibe. Shout out my boy Big Boo rolling around, getting that Uber bag. Also got to send a shout out to Helma, just leaving that spear, checking out the show over there. Big Bucks, no whammies, girl. I'll see you. NYC, what's up? 975-D-Money-320-5834. Day four of the Tupac trial. Yo, this is crazy. All the crazy testimony. And then reports coming out that Suge Knight allegedly confirmed that Tupac ashes were rolled into blunts and smoked. You can't make this up, all right? 320-5834. KPD currently on trial for the murder of Tupac. They say he didn't murder him, but he was the one who orchestrated all the events. If convicted, he will face life in prison out here in Vegas, all right? Shout-outs requests. You know what to do. Hit your boy up. A couple minutes while I'm out of the door.

0: Ladies and gentlemen, make sure you tap in tomorrow morning so you can win your sold-out Chris Brown Usher tickets. It's a funny Friday. We got the Mike P phone pranks on the tens of every hour, and we hooking you up with Mary J. Blige tomorrow morning on another funny Friday.
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show. Yeah. Watch somebody who's always twisting what happened. All right? Now they look you dead in the face and they tell you what happened, but the words are so twisted, what they're telling you is not actually what happened for real, all right? 320-5834. The Rockstar DJ, D-Money Vegas. I'm out the door. 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I have your weekend details. Plus, be on the lookout for more chances to go see Usher and Chris Brown at R&B Tour right here in Vegas, September 5th, 6th, and 18th at Allegiant Stadium. All right, shout out my winner tonight. Vegas, you know the vibes right here. Shout out my overnight crew getting to the bag. My boy Big Bull, I see you. Happy belated birthday to you. All right.

0: 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Call 702-INJURED. 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

Ladies and gentlemen, coming up this morning, it's a Funny Friday. We're hooking you up with Mary J. Blige, Sold Out Usher, and of course, Chris Brown tickets. And get ready for them phone pranks at the top of the hour. It's all coming up next.

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11: 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Dark times is when the doctor is telling you that you'll never be the same again. Those are dark times. 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I'm talking to you. Answer the question.

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17: Do you know what dark times is?
2: Dark times is when you in the hospital bed, not knowing if you gonna make it. Dark times is when the doctor is telling you that you'll never be the same again. Those are dark times. When you think about it, you really don't even want to live because you're not going to be the same. You're not going to be who you used to be. Those are dark times. When your wife is looking at you, you got to question it like, are you going to be there for me? What you going to do? I'm talking to you. Answer the question.

girl, you a 10, girl, you a 10, girl, you a 10, girl, you a 10, girl, you a 10, girl, you a 10, girl, you a 10, girl, you a 10, girl, you a 10, girl, you a 10, girl, you a 10, girl, you a 10, girl, you a 10, girl, you a 10, girl, you a 10, girl, you a 10, girl, you a 10, girl, you a 10, girl, you a 10, girl, you a 10, girl, you a 10, girl, you a 10, girl, you a 10, girl, you a 10, girl, you a 10, girl, you a 10, girl, you a 10, girl, you a 10, girl, you a 10, girl, you a 10, girl, you a 10, girl, you a 10, girl, you a 10, girl, you a 10, girl, you a 10, girl, you a 10, girl, you a 10, girl, you a 10, girl, you a 10, girl, you a 10, girl, you a 10, girl, you a 10, girl, you a 10, girl, you a 10, girl, you a 10, girl, you a 10, girl, you a 10, girl

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Ladies and gentlemen, coming up this morning, it's a Funny Friday. We're hooking you up with Mary J. Blige, Sold Out Usher, and of course, Chris Brown tickets. And get ready for them phone pranks at the top of the hour. It's all coming up next.

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11: Do you know what dark times is? Dark times is when you're in the hospital bed, not knowing if you're gonna make it. Dark times is when the doctor is telling you that you'll never be the same again. Those are dark times. When you think about it, you really don't even want to live because you're not going to be the same. You're not going to be who you used to be. Those are dark times. When your wife is looking at you, you got to question it like, are you going to be there for me? What you going to do? I'm talking to you. Answer the question.

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0: Yes.
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0: I was just doing anything to stay ill to go
1: for
0: football.
1: I can see you doing that. Yeah. Yes. And what did you guys learn?
0: We actually went to the autopsy of Tupac, and they showed us everything. Okay. After I seen that, I never wanted to go into nothing like that.
1: Thank
0: I was
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0: Like,
1: what do you call the autopsy people? Whatever they are, people. What are they called, PZ?
0: Autopsy.
1: Okay.
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14: Do you know what dark times is? Dark times is when you're in the hospital bed, not knowing if you're gonna make it. Dark times is when the doctor is telling you that you'll never be the same again. Those are dark times. 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You're not gonna be who you used to be. 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I'm talking to you. Answer the question.

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Shout out to everybody that's at work right now. If you work at a gas station and you got the radio on, I want to shout you out this morning. Shout out to all the beautiful mothers getting their kids ready for school on this Friday. Yes, we got them sold out. Chris Brown and Usher tickets all day right here on Hot 97.5. All you got to do is hear Chris Brown and Usher back to back. Be caller 19 on this Friday and we will hook you up with the tickets. Not to mention, we're sending you to Mary J. Blige's residency this morning. I'm solo this morning. Lady G couldn't make it today, so it's absolutely got to go up. All right, it's Friday. It's another Mike P. phone prank on this Friday to start your day off laughing. Get your weekend cracking laughing. This morning, I'm calling the Christian Daycare.

0: Christian Academy. How can I help you?
1: Hey, what's up, cuz? This True Story Corey tapping in. Is this the Christian Daycare Center?
0: Yes, it is.
1: Oh, my God. I need to enroll my grandson down there.
0: Okay, how old is your grandson?
1: He's three.
0: 3 years old? Sound like you ready to get him to go now.
1: Hey, Sal. It's my grandson. His mama had him down at another daycare where he was down there gangbanging. He was coming to the house talking about cuz on the dead homies. I ain't eating that. I ain't watching that on the dead homies. I'm like, give me my grandson.
0: Yeah.
1: Cuz what he down there learning at that daycare?
0: Right.
1: This took the cake. So I had left some weed on my nightstand. Do you know he went in there and rolled it up?
0: No, he did not.
1: On the dead homies, ma'am, he did.
0: He learned to roll it up?
1: I don't know what they was teaching him at his last daycare, but he sure did roll it up. Luckily, I found him before he found the lighter.
0: No, oh my gosh. So, yeah. What's gonna happen now?
1: So
0: you didn't get in trouble by the DCF, did you?
1: No, did nothing like that happen, thank God. You know what I'm saying? I just said, give me my grandson. I'm finna take care of him. So,
0: yeah. So
1: I want to send him down to that Christian daycare so y'all can teach him about the Lord. Hallelujah.
0: Oh, my goodness. Okay.
1: I want...
0: First, you have to come and look at the little picture of this today.
1: I want my little grandson to catch the Holy Ghost and start seat walking.
0: Mm-hmm.
1: I want y'all to teach him how to gangbang for God. Instead of him saying, I put that on the dead homies, I want him to say, I put that on the Holy Ghost.
0: Oh, my goodness. So, where is he now? He's with you, or he just...
1: He finally took a nap. I gave him some of them. You know what I'm trying to say.
0: Melatonin.
1: Yeah.
0: He didn't get him to go to sleep.
1: Yeah, I gave him a couple gummies. He in there laying out. So I'm trying to sign him up to go down there to that Christian daycare. You know what I'm talking about?
2: That's what we do, man.
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1: Got a major incident south of the valley. The drive towards State Line is shut down, has been for hours, still is, after an incident on 15 southbound after Gene. Traffic on 15 southbound is being diverted off.

0: Gene toward the Terrible's Roadhouse gas station off to the right. Bit more locally, got an injury accident on the west side streets on Decatur, southbound under the I-11 overpass. There are some lanes blocked there on southbound Decatur at I-11. 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I'm Mark Thomas with your on-time traffic.
1: 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Keep it close. 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
2: Hey, turn me up. Miami. 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

0: Donnell, like AB, just can't give up the alcohol. Back in the day, I did this show. Not too long ago, actually. Maybe like 3 years ago. I did this huge-ass show with Donnell Jones in Pasadena. And it was at the same place where Michael Jackson did the moonwalk back in 85 in that same Civic Center, right? And Donnell was the headliner, and we did comedy and then R&B. So it was me, Lil Duval, a couple of other comedians, you know. And then Donnell came out at the end, and everybody and their mama got up from the show and started leaving. He came out there just inebriated. And I'm like, damn, Donnell, what is going on, bruh? It was sad. He had this little girl in the back, you know, she was waiting for him. She was all embarrassed. It was really, really embarrassing back then, right? I'm like, damn, this dude really got a serious problem. And then I seen him on the verses last night, and it just Joe killed him. You know what I mean? But I will say this, man. They did make everybody really think about and enjoy R&B music. Because we really don't, it's really not prevalent like it used to be back in the day, where you had different groups and individuals who made dope ass R&B music. There is a few people out there, but it's just not popularized as it used to be. So shout out to Donnell Jones and Joe for the verses last night. Keep your radio right here, because you ain't gonna believe what this dude did to pay for college. It's in the Way Out story this morning, and it's coming up next.
1: Yeah, man. Hot 975 Certified Classic.
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0: WTF. You ain't gonna believe this. It's time for the WTF story of the week.
1: Boy, a 22-year-old man has went viral for catfishing men, selling feet pics to pay for college. He says he has shaved and moisturized his feet, learned the right angles, and eventually started getting requests for worn socks. What started as a way to pay for daily necessities in a foreign country reportedly became a steady source of income for this guy. Apparently, he's not the only one discovering there's a already huge market for this kind of content. It's simple. You go to Feet Finder, upload photos, set your prices, accept custom requests, and get paid. Ain't no way I could do that with my feet. My feet look terrible. I got some ugly feet. You remember Super Mario Brothers? Remember King Koopa? 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Maybe I could go on there and sell ugly feet pictures. You know, my profile name would be King Koopa. But the way you can hustle on the internet nowadays and make money is absolutely insane. Somebody is driving to their work right now. Engine light on their car just came on and was like, what's that website again, P? Feetfinder.com. Go get you some money, girl. You know you got them beautiful feet. Some of y'all got your daddy big toe, though. You know, the hair on top of it and everything. You know, shave it down and go on Feet Finder and get you some money. So you can start going in the grocery store and not stealing no more. How can I love somebody? That's the way our story of the morning. If I-

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1: Yeah, man.
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23: Let's go.
24: You know who it is. Mike P and Lady Z taking care of you all morning long.
25: Back

0: Good morning.
1: What's up?
0: Nothing, me.
1: I know, that's right. You like, hey, Mike, can I get me some Usher and Chris Brown tickets?
0: Yeah, or Mary J. Blige.
1: I got the Mary J. Blige tickets coming up at 8 o'clock, okay?
0: Oh, that'd be great.
1: And
0: thank you so much.
1: When you hear Chris Brown and Usher back to back, you know to be 19, all right?
0: Yep, I'm waiting for those.
1: And then, you know, go on Fee Finder and go get you some money, you know what I mean? Yeah, it's on
0: thank
1: the way.
0: Thank you, Mike.
1: All right, baby.
0: All right.
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3: Major problem heading out of town toward California. The drive toward state line's been shut down for 4 hours on southbound 15 after an incident after Gene. No word on what that is, if it's police activity or an accident, but all southbound lanes on 15 closed at Gene. Traffic is being diverted off toward that Terrible's Roadhouse gas station. West Side injury accident still there on Decatur, southbound at I-11. 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I'm Mark Thomas with your on-time traffic.
1: All right, folks. It can happen. Usher, Chris Brown, sold out tickets, Allegiant Stadium, Labor Day weekend. You're waiting to hear back-to-back songs. I got that Mike P phone prank coming up at 7. And I got them sports bets on the way next hour to get you some money going into the weekend. Don't move.
4: Get ready to shake it.
1: Don't.
4: I went deaf on the...

0: Good morning. I was just wondering, are you guys giving away J. Cole tickets?
1: You know what, man? It's sold out, too.
0: Really?
1: Yes. It's a lot going on Labor Day weekend.
0: Don't have tickets?
1: I don't have none this morning.
0: Oh, okay. But, all right, well, thank you. Have a great day.
1: You too, baby.
0: All right, bye-bye.
1: All I can tell you is this. We got to get you these Chris Brown.

0: Francisco.
1: Good morning, Tiny Todd Christian Academy. How can I help you?
2: Hey, what's up, cuz? This True Story Corey tapping in. Is this the Christian Daycare Center?
1: Yes, it is.
2: Oh, my God. I need to enroll my grandson down there.
1: Okay, how old is your grandson?
2: He's three.
1: 3 years old? Sound like you ready to get him to go now.
2: Hey, Sam. This my grandson. His mama had him down at another daycare where he was down there gangbanging. He was coming to the house talking about cuz on the dead homies. I ain't eating that. I ain't watching that on the dead homies. I'm like, give me my grandson.
1: Yeah.
2: Cuz what he down there learning at that daycare?
1: Right.
2: This took the cake. So I had left some weed on my nightstand. Do you know he went in there and rolled it up?
1: No, he did not.
2: On the dead homies, ma'am, he did.
1: He learned to roll it up?
2: I don't know what they was teaching him at his last daycare, but he sure did roll it up. Luckily, I found him before he found a lighter.
1: No, oh my gosh. Oh my gosh. So, what's gonna happen now?
2: So
1: you didn't get in trouble by the DCF, did you?
2: No, did nothing like that happen, thank God. You know what I'm saying? I just said, give me my grandson. I'm finna take care of him.
1: So, yeah.
2: So I want to send him down to that Christian daycare so y'all can teach him about the Lord. Hallelujah.
1: Oh, my goodness. Okay.
2: I want
1: first you have to come and look at the little facilities today.
2: I want my little grandson to catch the Holy Ghost and start seat walking.
1: Mm-hmm.
2: I want y'all to teach him how to gangbang for God. Instead of him saying, I put that on the dead homies, I want him to say, I put that on the Holy Ghost.
1: Oh my goodness. So where is he now? He's with you or he just...
2: He finally took a nap. I gave him some of them methadone. You know what I'm trying to say.
1: Melatonin.
2: Yeah.
1: He gave him to go to sleep.
2: Yeah, I gave him a couple gummies. He in there laid out. So I'm trying to sign him up to go down there to that Christian daycare. You know what I'm talking about?
3: That's what we do, man.
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0: Two legends, one station, zero mercy. Usher and Chris Brown.
1: Las Vegas, are you ready? 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When you hear two songs back to back from Usher or Chris Brown, call in and be caller 19 to win your pair of tickets to their R&B tour. Understood?
2: Yeah, man.
1: Let's get it on.
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0: When they go back to back, you cash in. Hear two songs in a row from Chris Brown or Usher. 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
11: Do you know what dark times is? Dark times is when you're in the hospital bed, not knowing if you're gonna make it. Dark times is when the doctor is telling you that you'll never be the same again. Those are dark times. When you think about it, you really don't even want to live because you're not gonna be the same. You're not gonna be who you used to be. Those are dark times. When your wife is looking at you, you gotta question it like, are you gonna be there for me? What you gonna do? I'm talking to you. Answer the question.

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0: can't stand. High freak with the word in a hand.
1: Good morning, Mike P. How you doing?
2: How are you doing, baby?
1: I'm good. I just woke up. I just wanted to know if you gave out the Chris Brown tickets yet.
2: Not yet.
1: Okay. Why you change your voice?
2: I like your little voice. You know what I mean? Let me come over there and eat breakfast with you. You know what I mean?
1: Well, I gotta make it for my husband and my daughter right now, or else
2: okay, well, you know, when you ready to commit adultery, follow me on Instagram at Mike P Comedy. Hey, but the ticket is coming up though, for real. Okay. Have a great Friday.
1: Thank you, Mike P. Right, have a good weekend. Bye.
2: I love the flirt, y'all. It's going down on this Friday when you hear Usher, Chris Brown, back-to-back, B19. Get the sold-out tickets.
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4: By far the worst of it's going to be found on the drive towards State Line right now along I-15 southbound at Gene, where all lanes are closed off there and traffic is being diverted off southbound 15 at Gene. There is a closure of all southbound lanes heading towards State Line right now. Southeast in Henderson area, got a hit and run being reported at Sunset and Pecos. 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I'm Mark Thomas with your on-time traffic.
5: Miami. That's all my scammers and my kid money.

0: Give me that. Good morning.
1: How you doing this Friday?
0: I'm feeling great now that you answered. How are you, my feet?
1: I got great news for you this morning. You are 19!
0: You just made my weekend.
1: Sold out Chris Brown and Usher ticket.
0: Hey, 19, man.
1: So check it out. It's September the 5th, Allegiant Stadium. You got your sold out Chris Brown Usher tickets. Who is rolling with you to the show? Shout them out this morning.
0: I'm going to take my daughter. It's going to be me and my daughter. We're going rolling thanks to 97.5.
1: Hey, man, I'm so glad we could make that memory for you guys. Y'all ain't going to never forget this.
0: Oh, definitely. Oh, this is so hard to get through. I'm surprised I even got a ring.
1: Hey, you got it this morning. Congratulations. Happy Friday. You and your daughter at the sold out Usher and Chris Brown show. One more time. What's the station?
0: 97.5.
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1: Yesterday, I took the Houston Texans first half money line. I was scared to do the whole game because I just didn't. I knew it was going to be a stress. Raiders won the game 22-20.

right now. Yesterday, James Harden actually signed a one-year, $97 million extension with the Cleveland Cavaliers, and Ant-Man got hit with another child support case. His second baby mama gets $14K a month, plus a $2.6 million life insurance for a child this man has never seen. We going into the weekend, and every Friday, what I do, get y'all some money in the sports book. Go ahead and take the Mets run line today. You could get some money betting them run line. You could take a hell of a gamble and check for a money line, because they damn sure could win the game outright, but it's the Mets. They should not lose by one today. That should absolutely get you some money. So the Mets on the run line should get you paid today. That is your Sports in 60. Enjoy your Friday.

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1: If your drive to work doesn't involve going to California, you're in pretty good shape right now. Locally, no accidents to report on the highways, but the drive towards State Line in California has been shut down all night. 15 southbound Gene is as far as you can get. That's where traffic's being diverted off after an overnight multi-car accident on 15 southbound after Gene. This report is brought to you by Meineke Car Care Centers. I'm Mark Thomas with your on-time traffic.
2: Let's go. It's Friday. We just gave away a pair of Chris Brown and Usher tickets. If you want to go see Mary J. Blige at her residency on this Friday, all you got to do is hop in and play the game. It's called Gender Wars. Best out of three gets the tickets to go see Mary. We got that Mike P. phone prank coming at the top of the hour. Hurry up and win these tickets right now.
0: Ladies and gentlemen, who's taking the crown for Gender Wars? The ladies or the fellas?
3: Ladies and gentlemen,
0: call now 320

0: Right now, we gonna hop right into it. It's another Mike P phone prank.
1: Now, hold up. Y'all ready for another Funny Friday phone prank?
2: Let's go.
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2: 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Let's go.
5: Christian Academy, how can I help you?
0: Hey, what's up, cuz? This True Story Corey tapping in. Is this the Christian Daycare Center?
5: Yes, it is.
0: Oh, my God. I need to enroll my grandson down there.
5: Okay, how old is your grandson?
0: Cuz, he 3.
5: 3 years old? Sound like you ready to get him to go now.
0: Hey, Sal. This my grandson. His mama had him down at another daycare where he was down there gangbanging. He was coming to the house talking about cuz on the dead homies. I ain't eating that. I ain't watching that on the dead homies. I'm like, give me my grandson.
5: Yeah.
0: Cuz what he down there learning at that daycare?
5: Right.
0: This took the cake. So I had left some weed on my nightstand. Do you know he went in there and rolled it up?
5: No, he did not.
0: On the dead homies, ma'am, he did.
5: He learned to roll it up?
0: I don't know what they was teaching him at his last daycare, but he sure did roll it up. Luckily, I found him before he found the lighter.
5: No, oh my gosh. Oh my gosh. So, what's gonna happen now?
0: So,
5: you didn't get in trouble by the DCF, did you?
0: No, did nothing like that happen, thank God. You know what I'm saying? I just said, give me my grandson. I'm finna take care of him.
5: So, yeah.
0: So I want to send him down to that Christian daycare so y'all can teach him about the Lord. Hallelujah.
5: Oh, my goodness. Okay.
0: First,
5: you have to come and look at the little facilities today.
0: I want my little grandson to catch the Holy Ghost and start seat walking.
5: Mm-hmm.
0: I want y'all to teach him how to gangbang for God. Instead of him saying, I put that on the dead homies, I want him to say, I put that on the Holy Ghost.
5: Oh, my goodness. So, where is he now? He's with you, or he just...
0: He finally took a nap. I gave him some of that methadone. You know what I'm trying to say.
5: Melatonin.
0: Yeah.
5: He didn't
0: even
5: go to sleep.
0: Yeah, I gave him a couple gummies. He in there laid out. So I'm trying to sign him up to go down there to that Christian daycare. You know what I'm talking about?

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1: You can finally get to California along I-15 southbound. A multi-car accident overnight had all lanes on southbound 15 shut down at Gene for hours. That has recently reopened here within the last 20, 30 minutes. So it's going to take some time to recover, but 15 southbound open again at Gene. More locally, injury accident of the surface streets on Desert Inn eastbound after Buffalo. Left lane's blocked. Got one on Sahara at 15. Eastbound Sahara at 15. Right lane is blocked. 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I'm Mark Thomas with your on-time traffic.
0: Wake up, wake up, wake up! It's time to find out who runs Vegas. Is it the ladies? Or is it the fellas? It's time for Gender Wars with Mike P and Lady G.
2: Friday, I got Janae, I got Carlos on the line. Good morning, y'all. Welcome to Gender Wars.
3: Good morning.
2: Hey, man, best out of three is headed to go see Mary J. Blige. The ladies are always first. Janae, are you ready for your first three questions?
4: Yes, I am.
2: All right, question one.

0: How many albums did Mary J. Blige sell on her first album? What's the 411? Was it A, 2 million, B, 3.5 million, or C, 5 million?
1: I want to say 2.5.
0: No, it was actually B, 3.5 million. Question two. A man was awarded how much for being trapped upside down at an amusement park ride in Oregon? Was it A, $275,000, B, $100,000, or C,
1: $50,000? I'm going to go with
0: D. No, it was actually A, $275,000. Last and final question. The New York Times lost a defamation case against a basketball player from Alabama. They were ordered to pay him how much? Was it A, $9.2 million, B, $1 million, or C, $500,000?
1: I want to go with it.
0: Yes, you are absolutely correct. It was 9.2 million. You win 1 for 3. That means, Carlos, you got to get 2 right to win. You ready?
2: Yes.
0: All right, question one. Billboard ranked Mary J. Blige the what number woman on the all-time greatest Hot 100 woman list? Was it A, 45th, B, 5th, or C, 30th?
2: B.
0: No, it was actually A, 45th. Question two. The New York Times lost its first defamation lawsuit in over how many years? Was it A, 50, B, 100, or C, 60?
2: C.
0: No, it was actually A, 50 years. Last and final question. The actress Hayden would have been how old today? Is it A, 40, B, 37, or C, 34?
2: 37.
0: Yes, brother, you win 1 for 3. We got a tie. I'm going to say the question. You say your name and then give the answer. All right. Hello? What was Mary J. Blige's biggest selling album? Was it A, No More Drama, B, The 411, or C, Mary?
1: Mary.
0: No, it was actually What's the 411. Congratulations, Carlos. You got the ticket.
2: Yes, sir.
0: You tell everybody out there in the station.
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2: Yes. Oh, my God. I can't believe it. Yes.
0: Hear two songs in a row from Chris Brown or Usher. 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
0: It's an Usher and Chris Brown ticket blowout.
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6: Tickets. We get you there.
7: It was a celebratory ending for the Las Vegas Raiders, who rallied from 17 points down in Houston to overtake the Texans in the final seconds of their preseason matchup. The Silver and Black scored the final 19 points to steal the 22-20 win. Fernando Mendoza didn't exactly light up the stat sheet, completing 8 of 15 passes for 86 yards and a pick six. The Las Vegas Aces shook off a sluggish start against the Connecticut Sun at Michelob Ultra Arena to run off with a 101-78 win in the finale of their season-long five-game homestand. The win helped them overtake the Indiana Fever for the third best record in the WNBA. Having won the first three games in Albuquerque, the Las Vegas Aviators earned at least a split of their six-game series against the Isotopes. They were 10-7 winners on Thursday night. The Athletics completed their sweep in Kansas City, which is to say they lost all four games there this week.
0: The Vegas Sports Report, brought to you by UNLV.
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They tripping. 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

0: I'm drunk off coffee every morning. 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Shout out to everybody that live in Texas, man. I don't know how y'all do it, bro, because no THC and you can't drive while on caffeine. 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Also, this morning, I'm going to get you guys inside the 10-year anniversary of Issa Rae celebrating her iconic show, Insecure. Okay, that is coming up next.
1: Yeah. 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

0: time to get your ass out of bed. Good morning, Las Vegas. 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
2: Good morning.
1: Happy Friday. You are 19. Let's go.
2: Let's go.
1: Hey, did you watch all five seasons of Insecure?
2: Not all five. I watched the last three.
1: Okay. Well, I watched all of them. And they are coming out here for the 10th anniversary. They got the untold stories, a look back at the series. You'll be hanging out with Issa Rae and the cast. Congratulations. You got the tickets. You tell everybody out there the station.
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3: Hey, hold up. 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
4: 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Want to get it off your chest?
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1: I want y'all to tap in. According to new research, due to the state of the current dating market, I need to know what's your thoughts on arranged marriages. They are saying that because the dating market is so terrible, that younger people need to have a mediator or a parent, family, pick the person that they should marry. You know what I mean? According to the status of the current dating market, many women are understanding the value of arranged marriages, and some people think it's a great thing. I wanted you guys to call in and give me your 2 cents on the whole situation. With the dating market the way it is right now, should people go back to having arranged marriages? Let's talk about it. Call in. Give me your 2 cents.
4: Want to say something?
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1: Let's talk about it. 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Give me your 2 cents.
4: Want to say something?
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3: I used to think about immature things. You know, like, do you love me? Do you want me? Are you gonna call me like you said you would? Is this really your real phone number?

0: dating market, people are talking about bringing back arranged marriages. And I'm just like, damn it, because you just see so many people lost out here. You know, it's if they can't get it right, somebody got to give them direction. Do you think in modern society they should bring back arranged marriages?
1: I think it's a horrible idea to have arranged marriages come back. No. I'm being practical about this. It's a bunch of research that you can do that proves that it led to a lot of physical and emotional abuse. Also, the mothers being less educated. And I don't think having mothers be less educated and raising kids makes a good mix.
0: But do you think that because of the way the dating market is right now, that people need to just have somebody pick for them?
1: I don't think. Well, yes and no. Like, I do believe that you can get advice from your family members. I think a lot of people have strayed away from that because no one knows you better than your family. But at the same time, I think people ask too many people, like they ask the internet who they should be dating instead of asking their parents.
0: Hey, you make a good point. But so
1: yeah, I think it's too much input.
0: So if your mom came to you and said, "Hey, this is gonna be your husband," what would you say?
1: I tell him, "What do you look like? How tall is he? How tall is he? And do I get to keep my last name?"
0: Wow, she needs somebody to pick for her for sure.
2: Want to say something? Lego. Call 320-5834 and give us your 2 cents.
3: When I talk back.
0: What y'all think, man? Bring it back.
3: Coconut water.

0: just tuning in this morning, the day market is horrible. People are making some of the most ridiculous decisions when it comes to dating. The question this morning is, should they bring back arranged marriages where people let their people pick who they should marry?
1: Good morning. I say bring it back.
0: They need
1: it. Bring it back. Yes, because a lot of them not married in the beginning. For two, it started when they were young. So you know the family, you know the dad, you know the mom, you know the whole family, and then you pick like that. So they kind of like grew up together. They know each other. You know their family. I say bring it back.
0: Because, boy, it sure do seem like they don't know what they doing nowadays.
1: They have no clue. They not even getting married. They just having kids and just, yeah. So I say bring it back.
0: I be on Instagram seeing so many baby showers with no dads there. I'm like, what is going on?
1: And guess what? The mom is so happy. Like, because the mom did the same thing. You know, it's just... We're in trouble. We're in trouble.
2: Want to say something? Lego. Call 320-5834 and give us your 2 cents.

0: on the pole
1: like a certified stripper.
0: When we all alone,
1: I might just tip her.
0: She slides down the pole
1: like a certified stripper.
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10: The Las Vegas Aces shook off a sluggish start against the Connecticut Sun at Michelob Ultra Arena to run off with a 101-78 win in the finale of their season-long five-game homestand. The win helped them overtake the Indiana Fever for the third-best record in the WNBA. It was a celebratory ending for the Las Vegas Raiders, who rallied from 17 points down in Houston to overtake the Texans in the final seconds of their preseason matchup. The Silver and Black scored the final 19 points to steal the 22-20 win. Fernando Mendoza didn't exactly light up the stat sheet, completing 8 of 15 passes for 86 yards and a pick 6. Having won the first three games in Albuquerque, the Las Vegas Aviators earned at least a split of their six-game series against the Isotopes. They were 10-7 winners on Thursday night. The Athletics completed their sweep in Kansas City, which is to say they lost all four games there this week.
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1: If you're just tuning in this morning, we are having a conversation about the dating market being horrible. So bad that people are wanting to bring back arranged marriages. If your mom and dad came to you and said, hey, this is your husband, what would you say? Do you believe in arranged marriages?
2: Yeah, I'm going to trust a better judgment.
1: Do you think arranged marriages should come back because of the way the dating market is now?
2: Not necessarily, because back in the day, dating arrangements, they was like, oh, we turn 16, now go get a husband. No, no, I don't think it should come back.
1: So you don't think that your parents could pick you a husband?
2: I mean, they probably can, but I don't need them to.
1: I don't know, man. We got to do something, bro, because the family dynamic and the village raising everybody's kids is like the most important thing in the world. Seriously. Mom, dad in the house, healthy, happy. It brings a balanced household, which brings balanced people into society. That's why this is talked about so much. That's why it is so important that we figure out how to get this right, bruh. For real. You know, I didn't realize how blessed I was growing up, man. We had a humongous family. We used to go fishing and hunting, and we get back to the house, everybody gathered around, hung out together. It was just the dopest thing in the world. And then people start passing away and the family dynamic broke up, and now everybody's just spread out everywhere, and it's just not a good look sometimes. That's all I'm saying, man. That family dynamic is very, very important in life. That's what I'm gonna leave y'all with on this Friday. Monday morning, we got tickets to see him all day today too, though. And I didn't hooked up with you.

0: 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It goes down only here on KVEG Mesquite, Las Vegas. 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
1: You ain't even finished, but just take it.
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again, get in for Usher and Chris Brown. When you hear Usher, Chris Brown back to back, this is going to play before 12 noon. Huge shout out to Jenny. She just won the tickets. Usher, Chris Brown, tickets before 12 noon. You're waiting for the double play. Just be caller 19.

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5: It was a celebratory ending for the Las Vegas Raiders, who rallied from 17 points down in Houston to overtake the Texans in the final seconds of their preseason matchup. The Silver and Black scored the final 19 points to steal the 22-20 win. Fernando Mendoza didn't exactly light up the stat sheet, completing 8 of 15 passes for 86 yards and a pick 6. The Las Vegas Aces shook off a sluggish start against the Connecticut Sun at Michelob Ultra Arena to run off with a 101-78 win in the finale of their season-long 5-game homestand. The win helped them overtake the Indiana Fever for the third best record in the WNBA. Having won the first three games in Albuquerque, the Las Vegas Aviators earned at least a split of their 6-game series against the Isotopes. They were 10-7 winners on Thursday night. The Athletics completed their sweep in Kansas City, which is to say they lost all 4 games there this week.
0: The Vegas Sports Report, brought to you by UNLV.
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0: I can hear you. Not much today.
1: How about the weekend?
0: It's my daughter's birthday Saturday. I'm going to Wally Wombat for her.
1: What'd you say, Wally Wombat? What is that?
0: Yeah, it's like a little kid's like playground, I guess. There's two. There's one in Henderson and one up north. We're going to the one in Henderson.
1: How old is she turning?
0: She's 6 years old.
1: First grade?
0: Yeah, well, she's supposed to be in first grade, but she didn't turn six on time, so she's in kindergarten.
1: Does she like it?
0: She's loving it.
1: And what time does school start?
0: At 9. I don't like it. It's too late.
1: Tasha, I got you in for Usher and Chris Brown.
0: Yes, I won.
1: Or you want to just keep talking to me?
0: I can keep talking.
1: You're like, did I win or not? Have you seen them before?
0: I have. I've seen Chris Brown.
1: Not Usher.
0: Not Usher.
1: So you never made it to his residency?
0: No. Oh, you know what? I'm so sorry. Yes, I did.
1: You forgot?
0: Yes, we were only there for a little bit.
1: You left early?
0: Like, we didn't really have good seats.
1: So you're like, let's go?
0: Let's go, yeah. And then we had somebody behind us screaming in our ears. So we couldn't really enjoy it.
1: You're going to enjoy it this time. We'll see you September 5th. Allegiant Stadium, Usher and Chris Brown.
0: Yes, thank you.
1: Tasha, thank you so much for listening all the time.
0: Of course. Thank you, Juicy. Thank you, Hot 97.5. Let it clap, let it clap.
2: Ride this view while you sit on my Let's go. 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That to your legs can't stand. High freak with the wood in the hand.

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2: Do you know what dark times is? Dark times is when you're in the hospital bed, not knowing if you're gonna make it. Dark times is when the doctor is telling you that you'll never be the same again. Those are dark times. When you think about it, you really don't even want to live because you're not going to be the same. You're not going to be who you used to be. Those are dark times. When your wife is looking at you, you got to question it like, are you going to be there for me? What you going to do? I'm talking to you. Answer the question.

0: 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Juicy Lou has more prizes and more of today's hottest music on the way.
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0: 975.

Throwback Fabulous and Neo. Welcome to the weekend. It's Juicy Lou getting you in for Usher and Chris Brown tickets when you hear Usher and Chris Brown back to back. Also tickets for Keisha Cole, Encore Theater, and tickets for Carlos Santana at House of Blues. This is a new one from Lotto and Doja Cat.

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0: Hear two songs in a row from Chris Brown or Usher. Then be calling 19 and score tickets to the R&B tour inside the Allegiant Stadium.
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0: It's an Usher and Chris Brown ticket blowout.
5: 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Chris Brown in the building.
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6: Tickets. We get you there.
7: The Las Vegas Aces shook off a sluggish start against the Connecticut Sun at Michelob Ultra Arena to run off with a 101-78 win in the finale of their season-long five-game homestand. The win helped them overtake the Indiana Fever for the third-best record in the WNBA. It was a celebratory ending for the Las Vegas Raiders, who rallied from 17 points down in Houston to overtake the Texans in the final seconds of their preseason matchup. The Silver and Black scored the final 19 points to steal the 22-20 win. Fernando Mendoza didn't exactly light up the stat sheet, completing 8 of 15 passes for 86 yards and a pick 6. Having won the first three games in Albuquerque, the Las Vegas Aviators earned at least a split of their six-game series against the Isotopes. They were 10-7 winners on Thursday night. The Athletics completed their sweep in Kansas City, which is to say they lost all four games there this week.
0: The Vegas Sports Report, brought to you by UNLV.
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Never settle for less. The double play battle is on. Juicy Lou has your tickets. Going 25 years strong in Las Vegas. KVEG Mesquite, Las Vegas. We are hot. 975.

0: Friday. Big D in the mix. It's Juicy Lou getting you in for Usher and Chris Brown. When you hear Usher, Chris Brown back to back, shout out to Jenny. She won this morning. Also, Natasha just won tickets with me. Let's get you in for Keisha Cole. She is back at Encore Theater. This is for September 18th, caller 19 for Keisha Cole.
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1: Hello. Tell me I'm the winner of the Keisha ticket or of the Usher and Chris Brown, honey.
2: Got you in for Keisha Cole at Encore.
1: Yes, let's go!
2: Friday night, September 18th.
1: Amazing. I love Keisha. I can't wait.
2: Yes, who's going to go with you?
1: I don't know. I'm fresh out of a situation, so I'm ready to turn up.
2: And any throwback song you want to hear?
1: Any throwback request? Maybe like some old Nate Dogg or something.
2: Niecy, thanks for calling. We'll see you September 18th for Keisha Cole.
1: Thank you so much. Bye.
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0: back means free tickets.
1: Yeah, man.
0: Don't move. Your chance is on the way.
2: You are going, Elizabeth.
3: 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You're
0: hear two songs in a row from Chris Brown or Usher. Then be caller 19 and score tickets to the R&B tour inside the Allegiant Stadium. It's an Usher and Chris Brown ticket blowout.
4: Usher, baby.
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6: Tickets. We get you there.
7: It was a celebratory ending for the Las Vegas Raiders, who rallied from 17 points down in Houston to overtake the Texans in the final seconds of their preseason matchup. The Silver and Black scored the final 19 points to steal the 22-20 win. Fernando Mendoza didn't exactly light up the stat sheet, completing 8 of 15 passes for 86 yards and a pick 6. The Las Vegas Aces shook off a sluggish start against the Connecticut Sun at Michelob Ultra Arena to run off with a 101-78 win in the finale of their season-long 5-game homestand. The win helped them overtake the Indiana Fever for the third best record in the WNBA. Having won the first three games in Albuquerque, the Las Vegas Aviators earned at least a split of their 6-game series against the Isotopes. They were 10-7 winners on Thursday night. The Athletics completed their sweep in Kansas City, which is to say they lost all 4 games there this week.
0: The Vegas Sports Report, brought to you by UNLV.
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0: 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Never settle for less. 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

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Win your sold-out Usher and Chris Brown tickets. You're waiting for Usher and Chris Brown back-to-back. 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
7: The Las Vegas Aces shook off a sluggish start against the Connecticut Sun at Michelob Ultra Arena to run off with a 101-78 win in the finale of their season-long five-game homestand. The win helped them overtake the Indiana Fever for the third-best record in the WNBA. It was a celebratory ending for the Las Vegas Raiders, who rallied from 17 points down in Houston to overtake the Texans in the final seconds of their preseason matchup. The Silver and Black scored the final 19 points to steal the 22-20 win. Fernando Mendoza didn't exactly light up the stat sheet, completing 8 of 15 passes for 86 yards and a pick 6. Having won the first three games in Albuquerque, the Las Vegas Aviators earned at least a split of their six-game series against the Isotopes. They were 10-7 winners on Thursday night. The Athletics completed their sweep in Kansas City, which is to say they lost all four games there this week.
5: The Vegas Sports Report, brought to you by UNLV.
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8: Do you know what dark times is? Dark times is when you're in the hospital bed, not knowing if you're gonna make it. Dark times is when the doctor is telling you that you'll never be the same again. Those are dark times. When you think about it, you really don't even want to live because you're not going to be the same. You're not going to be who you used to be. Those are dark times. When your wife is looking at you, you got to question it like, are you going to be there for me? What you going to do? I'm talking to you. Answer the question.

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8: Tickets. We get you there.
9: It was a celebratory ending for the Las Vegas Raiders, who rallied from 17 points down in Houston to overtake the Texans in the final seconds of their preseason matchup. The Silver and Black scored the final 19 points to steal the 22-20 win. Fernando Mendoza didn't exactly light up the stat sheet, completing 8 of 15 passes for 86 yards and a pick 6. The Las Vegas Aces shook off a sluggish start against the Connecticut Sun at Michelob Ultra Arena to run off with a 101-78 win in the finale of their season-long 5-game homestand. The win helped them overtake the Indiana Fever for the third best record in the WNBA. Having won the first three games in Albuquerque, the Las Vegas Aviators earned at least a split of their six-game series against the Isotopes. They were 10-7 winners on Thursday night. The Athletics completed their sweep in Kansas City, which is to say they lost all four games there this week.
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0: to Vegas. I know what you want, those Chris Brown and Usher tickets. They're sold out. Will you get them? You got to stay down for that come up. Plus, I have Doja Cat tickets, and I'm going to announce the weekend. All that, plus so much more.
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home is right here on Hot 975. The question is, will we hear an actual Chris Brown and an actual Usher song? Because you know it has to be their song. It can't be a feature. There can be nothing in the middle. It has to be Chris Brown and then Usher, or Usher and Chris Brown. The show is literally 15 days away. I did the math. Excited. I know you are too. Now listen, everybody ain't a Breezy and Usher fan. That's fine. I do have Doja Cat and Latto. Tell me you don't love Latto and Doja. And if you don't, all you need to do

This is Leon Thomas Mutt, the remix featuring Chris Brown, okay? If you want that double play, it has to be a Chris Brown or Usher song back to back. And you are in sold out Allegiant Stadium. When it will happen, I don't know.

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12: 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When do they call you?
13: They'll call me from the scene and they'll say, hey, I was in an accident. What do I do? At that moment, right, it's kind of an emergency situation. 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Focus on getting the information, seeking medical attention, and then give us a

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1: Let's go.
0: That's okay. I got tickets coming up. Dinosaur Outpost at Town Square. It's the newest attraction for the entire family. Right now, though, pop that.

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1: K-Classic hitting your afternoons, 3 to 7 p.m. Yeah. 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We are Hot 975.
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0: he figured out. He say, Manish on a beat. Like, that's the producer. D-Money told me that. It's at 975. That was Drake Shebang. I have Dinosaur Outpost tickets coming up before 5 o'clock. What's that, K-Classic? It's the newest family attraction at Town Square. It's interactive. It's fun for the entire family. And for caller 19, not right now, in a minute, it's going to be absolutely free. And I don't know about y'all, but that's definitely my favorite word. Right now, Isaiah Rashad.
1: Tell me, baby.
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2: Look out for an accident on that transition lane leaving Interstate 11 northbound to go westbound Lake Mead Parkway. Got a crash on the 215 eastbound freeway off-ramp. That's at Revere Street. Crews are cleaning up an incident. Northbound Eastern, that's at the 11. And look out for a stalled vehicle. That's on the belt.

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Ariana Grande hate that I made. I love Ariana, and I'm praying for her. She's going through a lot right now. She decided she's going to step away from the public eye for a while, which I don't blame her. Get your mental health together, sweetie. Y'all need to get it together, too, okay? We out in these streets acting a fool. Be kind to each other. You never know what your neighbor or the person in the car next to you is going through. It takes absolutely nothing to be kind. We kind to you every day, hooking you up after hookup, win after win. And I do have one coming up right here on Hot 975, Dinosaur Outpost. It's Town Square's newest family attraction, but yes, I'm going to make you work for it. We're going to play Fact or Cap. I'm going to give you three statements about Town Square. You tell me which one is the cap, which one is the lie, and the entire family is

time, people. You want to win? Get these kiddos outside. I know they are inside working your nerves. I'm bored. Even though school has been in for 2 weeks, I know you got homework. Clean that room. Okay. I'm done being your mama. Now, parents, 320-5834. If you want to take the kids to the Dinosaur Outpost, it's Town Square's newest family attraction. I got you. But we're going to play fact or cap. So I'm going to give you three statements about Town Square. Tell me which one is the cap, which one is the lie, and the entire family is at the Dinosaur Outpost, saving you a pretty penny. Right now, Beyonce, Morning Dew on Hot 97.5.

so I just got a caller and we played Factor Cap, but they could not tell me which one was the lie so they can get this family four pack to the Dinosaur Outpost at Town Square. So I'm going to give you all three clues right now. Caller 19, you call in and tell me which one is the cap, which one is the lie, and you have a family four pack to the Dinosaur Outpost. Here we go. First statement. Town Square has 1.5 million square feet of retail, dining, and entertainment space. 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Which one is the lie? 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Which one is the lie? 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Town Square opened November 14th, 2007. Or there is a Sprouts grocery store located in the front of Town Square. Do you know? 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Caller 19, good luck.

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1: 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Nevada attorney David Clark. 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
2: Do you know what dark times is? Dark times is when you're in the hospital bed, not knowing if you're gonna make it. Dark times is when the doctor is telling you that you'll never be the same again. Those are dark times. When you think about it, you really don't even want to live because you're not going to be the same. You're not going to be who you used to be. Those are dark times. When your wife is looking at you, you got to question it like, are you going to be there for me? What you going to do? I'm talking to you. Answer the question.

0: the scientists on Hot 975. I wonder if there were any blue dinosaurs 230 million years ago. But I know there are definitely some, well, kind of. At the Dinosaur Outpost, that's Town Square's newest attraction. We are playing Fact or Cap for that family four-pack. Who is this?
1: It's Kevin.
0: Hi, Kevin. I have a family four-pack. To the Dinosaur Outpost, that's Town Square's newest attraction. I'll repeat the statements.
1: Yes, please.
0: Town Square has 1.5 million square feet of retail, dining, and entertainment space. Town Square opened November 14th, 2007. There is a Sprouts grocery store located in front of Town Square. Which one is the cap, Kevin?
1: I'm going to say the date, November 2007.
0: No, that's true. It's been open since November 2007. Call me back. Ah!
1: Okay, thank you.
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2: Hi, I know the answers.
0: Let's go. Who is this?
2: This is Summer.
0: Okay, Summer, which one is the cap?
2: The one that sprouts in front of Town Square.
0: That is the cap.
2: Did I win?
0: You did win.
2: Woo! Yes, finally.
0: You could be the next winner coming up inside the world famous Ride at 5 with Marks. I have Doja Cat and Lotto tickets. And yeah, I'm going to make you work for it again. K-Classics karaoke on the way on Hot 97.